Life is way too short to hate, so let's be friends tonight. 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
1: 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How we feeling out there? How's your drive time commute? I need a saga. What's the saga? It's songs for the deaf. You can't even hear it.

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1: 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So small and so deep.
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3: She may contain the urge to run away, but hold her down with soggy clothes and breeze blocks.

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Believed you every time when you said I shouldn't do this or that.